for you, I guess you're getting everything you want. You bought a new car and your career's really taking off. It's like we never even happened, baby. 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
2: When I met you in the summer, to my heartbeat sound, we fell in love as the leaves turn.

When I walk on by, girls be looking like they be fly. I pick to the beat, walking down the street and my new the freak, yeah. 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It's Red Bull with the big ass bra, and like Bruce Lee, I got the clout, yeah. Girl,

beach. 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But this is how I roll. 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We headed to the bar, baby, don't be nervous. 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